0: way that smooth.
1: I walk up to the teller, I give her the letter. 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And I said, baby, baby, baby, is there some karmic she loved?

0: 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Steve was driving, cause I had to talk to my man.
1: Close, I don't know anything about any fucking setup. You can torture me all you want.
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1: Summertime, it made you cool. Are you cool?

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I must admit, you broke my heart. The awful truth is really sad. I'm

You had the cards, I must admit. You were awful smart. The awful truth is awful sad, I must admit. I was awful

0: say.
1: A Tribe Called Quest.
0: How do you say?
2: Can I kick it?
3: I was waiting for that last comment.
4: Can I kick it?
5: Then do so, it's fine.